me say one thing Nancy can understand. One thing Nancy can understand. One make them a talk for me ambition. Say one make them a talk for me ambition. Me say one thing Nancy can understand. One thing Nancy can understand. 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